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0: 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Center fire is going to be clear of the gas main leak. Scene's turned over to Colony Gas for repair.
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0: Edward TomTom, 6273, be a great Ford Fusion, 2 westbound at Ottawa National.

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0: We have Silver 4 Explorer, Route 2 in front of Davis Bussy.

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Yeah, silver Ford Explorer with a bike rack. 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

0: 11. Early, 2035 East State Road. 2035 East State Road, apartment C is in Charles. Guys, Paige Palmer showed up, was yelling. They believe she's still outside. They can't tell if her vehicle's still there or not.
1: I'm up there, 219.
0: 6216, you want to start that way?
2: I'm going to be out of Wisconsin. It's going to be William Robert, 9903, in a blue Ram, 851, south of Washington.

0: 84771.
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1: Are you able to return on that 7 by chance?
0: No, yeah, we were getting no matches. So it was William Robert 9903, correct?
1: That's correct.
0: We weren't getting anything back.
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0: Ford Union 9847.

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0: 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You can show both units 35 letters.

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1: Okay.
0: Okay,
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0: Tommy Putin Bear. Have a subject advising he came to the island with his CCW firearm, misplaced it or lost it while he was having dinner at the forge. I have a 1940 on when you're ready. It's going to be 650-793-5344, repeating 650-793-5344, break. Stated he came to the island with it in its holster. He still has the holster, but the firearm is missing. Thinks it might have caught on the chair at the forge. He does not know the street that he is currently staying at, just that it is 860.
1: Do you know if he's like an Airbnb, a house, or like a hotel?
0: Advised it was a house, but it did happen at the forge, he believes.
2: 17 will be out of here.
3: 60-17.

0: Hey, Adrian.
1: And someone says that vehicle, you can show me 37 is Clay Township 25.
0: Adrian.

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1: Good.
0: So that was that Jaren subject from Mojito Bay. We tried to transfer him to put in the resort, and he can't get in, so we are transferring him back to our station.
2: I'm going to be 33 back in Route 25 with one male 21 from McGregor.

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0: 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Was it the homeowner or Columbia Gas?
1: It's going to be both parties. I'm on the line with Columbia Gas this time.
0: Okay.

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0: King Robert King, 7510. Over the County Road 17. At Hot Finger.
1: 16-16. Alright, I'll show the active CCW. CC-16, we cleared.
0: Affirmative, this is going to be a code 2 car deer.
1: 60-16.

0: 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Victor Union, 146215. It's going to be my driver.
1: 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That's back.
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1: No further. He does have parent coming.
0: Yes, sir.

0: 935. I'm going to be transporting this male individual back to Putnam Bay Resort.
1: Was that from your 25?
0: Correct.
1: That's right.

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0: 67, do you have out that vehicle at 9671 West the Route 163?
1: 67.
2: 607, Sean, 17.
1: 607.
0: 17, break for 7. Boy Mary, 77, X-ray Tom.
3: That's 217 in a blue 2019 Ford SUV. Amy Riff out of Oak Harbor, this RL Delaness.
0: That's clear. What's the 43 for that RL?
3: 9729 West State Route 163.
0: That's clear.

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0: All units are going to be clear from that individual. He has a room here to put the resort.
1: That's fair.
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0: On your auto, NOSA Isaac Foster, correction, NOAA Isaac Foster at Shaker Heights, status is suspended. Plate also shows registration, be religious function, bond forfeiture. Officer may confiscate plate.

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0: North Point.
1: 60-17.
0: Could I get the reason for the suspension?

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1: 60-70.
0: Can I get the reason for the suspension?

0: Taser. The mail was released to a sober party. Show me 35, Boy Charles.
1: Taser.
2: 84-435,
1: 84-4, 0-3.

0: Yeah, we're very...
1: 6017.
0: Great, sound far.
1: 6017.

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0: suspended Christopher Brandon Santiago out of Pontiac, Michigan. NIF vehicle returns to Christopher Santiago, Pontiac, Michigan. Valid 7, correction 3 of 27.
1: That's clear. He says DL was suspended.
0: Operator does show suspended status, yes.
1: That's clear.
2: Over break.
3: 217.
2: Okay, no 71.
3: 6017.

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1: You never break.
0: 60-17.
1: Lucky Farmers in Greytown. How's everyone?
0: 60-17.

0: Airport 82, Michigan 7. Frank Boy Adam, 1601, 2 and 163 Oak Harbor.
1: 6 7.

0: 617, this is Jack.
1: 617.
0: Hey, this is Robert Peters.
1: 617.

0: 64. 64, go ahead. 1305 West Main, call and advise the building there has a light flashing in front of it. The building with that painting on the side.
1: Yeah, I noticed that earlier. It's the, village's building. I'm not quite sure what's going on in there. I checked it out earlier and it's all secure already.
0: 6-4 clear.

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2: 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Yes.

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Six oh seven.

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1: 607.
0: John Union, John 3881. We'll be in the parking lot of Mickey Mart on Route 2.
1: 607.
0: Six five four thirty five.
1: 6 5 4.

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1: Clear, you want another unit?
0: Nah, negative.
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0: Flyers 3 of 25 in 2009 Toyota Sequoia, registered to Tony Ford out of Mesa. Yes.
1: That's clear.

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0: 607. 607. 29's in route, Youngsville Lawn Park, left 6 for lift assist.
1: That's clear.

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1: Can you guys verify the address? May County is saying that that address is not, it's not matching the name that is on the ICE responder.
0: That's going to be Young Level Home Park, 32 North Lights Road, 32 North Lights, Lot 6.
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1: 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What unit's 35?
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Attention Harris, Elmar EMS. Attention Harris, Elmar EMS. You're requested at 121 North Ellis Central Bridge. 121 North Ellis Central Bridge. There's going to be a blue Kia pulled over, male with chest pains. Attention Harris, Elmar EMS. You're requested at 121 North Ellis Central Bridge. 121 North Ellis Central Bridge. Get a blue Kia pulled over, male chest pains, 10729. North Ellis Central Bridge, 121 North Ellis Central Bridge. It's going to be a blue Kia pulled over, male with chest pains.

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2: 1710 Gill Construction, 2125 East Harbor Road. 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
1: 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You show me Edward from here.
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0: 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We've arrived at St. Charles for 14.6 miles.
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0: Excellent. Civil complaint 31110 North Astoria, 31110 North Astoria. Speak with Larry. Correction, Mary Lamprecht. She's requested to speak with the deputy. Reference issues with her neighbor.
1: Sure.

0: 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No semi out.
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2: 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Appraisers have been dismissed.
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Central Portland EMS, Central Portland EMS, you're requested at 1803 East Perry, 1803 East Perry, number 40, number 40, for an ill male. Attention Portland EMS, you're requested at 1803 East Perry, 1803 East Perry, number 40, number 40, for an ill male, time 947.

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0: King Robert George, 9373. Stay route 2 eastbound 590.
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1: No further.
0: 6294, clear, no further. 6272, 6229, signal 71.
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0: Charlie to 2007. King, Paul, George, 1276. I do not eat back. I'm out with the RO. Next available, 31.
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Yeah, I've got 24 UAB. 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

0: Thanks, T20.
1: Good.
0: No reckless out, stay by 2 westbound. Just entered Route 2 from the Port Clinton exit. This is Grayer Silver 4-1 there with California plates.

0: Please be funny. They're approaching 53 south. They said at a high rate of speed, about 90 to 100 miles an hour.
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1: They're slowed down now in traffic. Complaint originally was speeding all over the roadway on Sand Road, getting onto Route 2. Then the high rate of speed advised that it slowed down, but it's still continuing to swerve all over the roadway.

0: passing Ryder Road. It just swerved into oncoming traffic. Ryder Road continues to be all over the roadway.
1: Nice.
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1: Myself in 73, behind it, coming up to 290.
0: Thanks a lot.

0: 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Got him stopped. At Barnside.
1: Thanks, Tom.

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0: Bay Dispatch County. Susan just stopped by the station to say that there may be a broken down golf cart in front of the goat. If you have anybody available, we could check to see if they are broken down.
1: What
2: name is there? 911. I just drove by them and I advised the golf cart company that they were broken down. Excuse me, Catawba and Mitchell.
1: Cart. It's called into Equipment PD.
0: That's clear.

0: 911 County.
1: 909.
0: You got your deputy mail, I did go by them, and I did advise the golf cart company that they were broken down.
1: That's their alibis. Just your information, 909 did speak to the golf cart company rental. They were advised that the golf cart broke down.
2: No, I'm clear from Bayview and Catawba.

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0: 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I don't need it back.
1: 6294.

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0: 6294.

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1: 6 to 8.
0: King Nora Lincoln, 5120. It's going to be in the parking lot of High Miler on Fremont Road.
1: 6 to 8.

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1: Do you have traffic?
0: Affirmative. I'm out with the RO. I don't need it back.
1: 6272, 6229, 33. 6272.

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1: I'll be 35 feet, David Briggs.
0: 6 right.
1: Can you check somebody in the house for 15A?
0: 6 right.
1: Last name Tebow, first name Amanda.
0: 6272. 424 East 2nd Street in the city. 6272. 6208, she's valid enough.
1: That's correct.

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0: King Paul X-ray, 6000. It's coming back to a black Kia. It's going to be a blue Ford.
1: That's clear with your 39.
0: 579, Allison Trail.
1: 611. You guys, he was at 21 last evening by 834. He has some questions about when his court date is.
2: 83.

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1: Can you let the city unit that's driving past please stop here with us? No hurry.
0: One of your units just went by our civil deputies at 424 East 2nd in Port Clinton. 424 East 2nd, Port Clinton. Can you have them stop there?
2: Affirmative.

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1: We're okay. And the city units are out with us now.
0: 6229.

Session Danbury EMS, you're being requested to 292 South Rathbone. 292 South Rathbone, B for 65-year-old male, difficulty breathing. Session Danbury EMS, you're being requested to 292 South Rathbone. 292 South Rathbone, for 65-year-old male, difficulty breathing. Time now 1339.

0: 41. 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She's advising her brothers. Called her, complained of difficulty breathing. Does have cancer, going through chemo. She also advised he is vomiting.
1: That's clear.
0: 41. 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Was called in third party. Caller is en route.
2: That's clear.
0: 6272, 6689, signal 71. Signal 71.
3: Both okay.
0: 6272, clear, both okay.

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1: That's clear. Thank you. No 71.
2: That's clear. You 37.
1: Yeah, I'm close enough for 37.
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0: 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Clear both, okay.
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1: Check in the area, Whitecaps Motel, 2186 West Lakeshore Drive. Caller advised she sees a truck stopped in the roadway. There's a pole leaning, possible wires down. 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
0: Thank you.
2: That's 935.
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0: 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There are lines down the roadway, unsure if it's power.
1: Preston Erie Township Fire Squad, you're being requested in the area White Cap Motel, 2186 West Lakeshore Drive, due for a truck that took down a pole, lines are down. Preston Erie Township Fire Squad, you're being requested in the area White Cap Motel, 2186 West Lakeshore Drive, due for a truck that struck a utility pole, lines are down. I'm now 1453.

0: 1. Is there any injuries?
1: 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Not that I can see. Looks like

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1: 6-6-6-6. 6-6-20. Good. Play 1201, he advises, just a code 2, there's nobody around advising the truck is still there. I believe 6-2-17 is also out there. I was trying to get the road closed down. Seems like it's a mixture of cable, phone, and electric lines, and you know, everybody started that way.
0: Okay. Your road crew started that way then also.
2: Third-party call from Lucas. They received a 19 in reference to possibly a Code 82 truck at 579 in Nissen with a male either passed out or sleeping.
3: That's right.
4: I can barely understand you. It's all broken up. Then come see me when you

fire an EMS. You're requested to put in Bay Schools, 548 Catawba Ave, fire alarm zone 11. Put in Bay fire an EMS, fire alarm activation. Put in Bay Schools, 548 Catawba Ave, 548 Catawba Ave, showing fire alarm zone 11, times 1503.

0: hopefully they're going to get up to the school for a fire alarm showing zone 11.
1: Nine, sorry, that's clear. Highway 59. They're doing some reconstruction over there. It's probably that. It's probably en route.
2: There's several holes out.

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0: you mentioned that the 364 people said each course for a medical log, chest pain, and blood sugar issues.
1: One A with one.
2: Twenty ODOT was advisable. Get units en route.

0: 6220.
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0: Three eight eight seven North Ridge Road. Alarm company advised it's a personal panic alarm. And they're advising it's an app on his phone. Number, I'm gonna try to give a 19.
1: Okay.

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0: Yeah.
1: Action's also been advised of a 5 to 10 minute ETA. Frontier's also been advised ETA's under an hour.
0: That's correct.

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1: Vespa.

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0: Thanks, Glenn. 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Edward Robert David 4753.
1: Thomas Truman, that 43 2009 Chevy truck, green color, expiration's good. It's got an expired CCW, he's valid.

0: Hold on a sec. You said a 29 to the area of Engelbeck for a unknown issue with a female in a vehicle, Toyota Tacoma brick.
1: Engelbeck and what?
0: Just Engelbeck that we know of. She's in a gravel lot. You'll see 419 there if she's responding. Toyota Tacoma.
1: Don't know what the nature is.
0: She stated panic attack, but while I was on 19 with her, she stopped answering.

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1: 41.
0: Address is going to be 790, I believe.
1: 790, Engelbeck.
0: Affirmative.

Danbury Squad to request it. 790 South Engelbeck, 790 South Engelbeck for subject in a vehicle with panic attack. 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
2: Perfect.

0: 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I'll hear you from May 3500.
1: So 11, so sunny one.
2: I'm okay.

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1: Nice, clear.
2: 419-266-2761.
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0: That's good, thank you.

0: 851. 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
1: Go ahead.
0: 419-322-8236. Break. They were speaking to a Jill reference. They had subjects with developmental disabilities at the park across the road from 390 3rd Street. Right, there's an adult with that group that tried to get into a house because he seen toys. He was not able to make it into the home. The staff did stop and they just wanted to speak to somebody about it.
1: Sir, could I have that last four digits of the number?
0: 8236.
2: Clear. 41.
0: 41.
2: Yeah, female, arrived to her residence. Break for that. Four four seven zero South Memorial Shoreline. Break. Her vehicle will be parked off the roadway near that location until she can get somebody to go pick it up.
3: 41.

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0: That was cleared out.

8-4-8-57. 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We'll be south on Raymond near Tampa.

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6, 294, I'm a Florida 7 in a Washington deal. Out of Florida, Frank, Lincoln, 7-3, Washington deal. William David Lincoln, 7-4, Paul, George, 7-1-3, boy.

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1: 8-4-8. You're showing me a route to 21408 West Holtz, or Holtz East Avenue, Holtz East Road for a noise complaint.

0: received a 911 hang up from the Marblehead Bank, 259 South Bridge. Attempted callback. Sounds like a possible phone issue.
1: That's correct.

0: County Sheriff's Office, Custer County Fire and EMS Pagers. 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
1: Six 11-43.
2: Six 11.
3: Ottawa County Sheriff's Office, Tustin County Fire and EMS Pagers. 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
4: Your golf cart with three subjects, two males and a female. They were in the woods in that area. The golf cart is pretty damaged. They're driving all over the roadway. Caller said they're possibly going towards the fish hatchery. She believed they were .19.
1: That's correct.

0: Irvine County. Advise your unit, that golf cart actually just passed me on Bayview heading towards Cruise Nest. I'm gonna have them stop in 2 seconds.
1: 24, the village is behind that golf cart. They're gonna be stopping it.
2: That's where.
1: Or so, anyone.
2: Okay, no further, please.

0: Number County. I'm going to have that golf cart on 57 right before I'm going to go in office on Bayview, break for 7. King John Royal 1078, King John Royal 1078.
1: Good.
2: Just had a subject from the GOAT call advising he's outside in the bushes and needs assistance getting to the ferry.
1: That's clear. The village okay with that 2019 call? I'll handle that real quick.
3: They just got it stopped by the Miller ferry office.
1: Okay, that's clear.

Putin Bay, EMS. You request the area of the Stone Lab, 878 West Bayview Avenue. Subject has a hand and shoulder injury from a golf cart accident. Putin Bay Fire, correction, Putin Bay EMS, you request the area of the Stone Lab, 878 West Bayview Ave, 878 West Bayview Ave, for a subject has a hand and shoulder injury from a golf cart accident, times 1804.

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1: Good.
0: 29 in Roxanne area, the Stone Lab. For a subject that's a hand and shoulder injury from a golf cart accident, advising her friends are driving a golf cart, crashed the golf cart, and left the subject along the road. Car does not know the color of the golf cart, only knows that there's two black males and a white female on it.
1: Okay, that's clear. 95 is here. Can you call him? Start him towards that.
2: I'm right here. What was the location of this individual?
0: In the area of the Stone Lab.
2: That's clear. Show me 37.
0: Before there's a put in that unit there, do you want me to still call 95 then?
1: Negative, then, if they're out with them.
0: Clear.
3: Nine oh nine. You out with two black males and a white female?
4: Yes.
3: There's a 29 going to the Stone Lab for an injured subject from a golf cart accident that's matching that description.
4: Wait, are they involved in the accident?
0: My caller advised that they crashed a golf cart and left her alongside the road. She didn't know where they crashed it. She couldn't tell me the color of the golf cart, only that there was two black males and a white female on it. She has a hand and shoulder injury.
4: We're clear. I do believe 920 is enough, though.

0: 920-909.
1: We made the call off the goat. I'm unable to locate anybody at this time.
2: Jaron Aston?
1: Ask, are you able to call him back?
0: These individuals, they deserted on the side of the road. I'm going to have a medical on route. She's got some major scratches and lacerations.
3: Thank you.
0: 920.

0: do have 29 en route to this location. She's got some scratches, bruises, and she's got some problems here.
1: Affirmative.
2: What's the name of that female?
0: The Alyssa Pantrell.
2: Copy that.

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1: 明白。Loud and clear.
2: Hi, have a good day.
1: Yeah.
2: Pleasant Bay EMS, Ottawa County and Fire Dispatch.
3: $294.
1: Where?
3: You start 29, so the ghost subject feels like he's going to be spiked.
2: EMS, Ottawa County and Fire Dispatch.
1: That's clear.

EMS, this is your second tone. You're being requested to the Stone Lab, 878 Bayview Ave, 878 Bayview Ave, for a subject of hand and shoulder injury from a golf cart accident. Put into EMS, second tone, you're requested to the Stone Lab, 878 West Bayview Ave, 878 West Bayview Ave, for a subject of a hand and shoulder injury from a fall, times 1811.

0: Putnam Bay MS, second call being requested the goat soup and whiskey, 820 Catawba Ave, 820 Catawba Ave for an ill male. Putnam Bay EMS, second tone, second call being requested goat soup and whiskey, 820 Catawba Ave, 820 Catawba Ave, crossing Lakeview Ave and Mitchell Road for an ill male, times 1812.
1: You can advise 29 to pull into the second access point, not the one closest to them, but the one furthest away.
0: But is 29 out there yet?
2: They just arrived now.
0: That's clear. We did not hear from them. We had to drop a second tone. If you could advise them to answer the radio.

0: 1864.
1: William David Lincoln, 28118 David 63, boy.

put in a fire. EMS second call being requested a goat soup and whiskey, 820 Catawba Ave, 820 Catawba Ave for an ill male. Advising to use the second entrance, the location. First squad is out. Put in Bay Fire EMS, be requested goat soup and whiskey, 820 Catawba Ave, 820 Catawba Ave. For an ill male, advising to use the second drive at that location. First squad is out, dealing with the trauma patient, times 1814.

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3: That's clear.
4: Pick me a Adam at the quarry, at the shelter house near the playground. I believe it may be a subject you've been dealing with the past couple days.
5: Copy.
1: Okay.
4: 920.
1: Medical has her loaded up. They're going to be taking a look at her. I'll be back in about 10 minutes location. I did gather all their information for your crew.
4: That's fine.

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0: 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What part of the quarry is by? What are you wearing?
1: The house near the playground, closest to the swimming area. Male subject, no shoes.
0: Copy, thank you.

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1: These last two, I haven't. 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
3: Reference to that lost code 40, the owner would like to speak with you and get a case number. His name was Alexander, I have the 19 if you don't have it. Unable to copy, you were muffled.
0: Hit me with the 19.
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0: 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You'll have to give me a second on the plate number. 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

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Harris Elmore Fire and Squad, being requested 1366 South Elliston Trowbridge Road, 1366 South Elliston Trowbridge Road, crossing 105 in Dino, for a garage fire, times 1942.

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Being requested 1366 South Elston Trowbridge Road, 1366 South Elston Trowbridge Road for a garage fire. 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
1: Clear, be advised, they have Allen Clay, Woodville, Lindsay, and Portage all toned as well.
2: Oak Harbor Elmwood, unit 446 will be en route.
1: 1946.
0: Advance, you got any further info on this?
1: Negative.
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0: 6 or 7. 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
0: 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A lot of traffic going on.

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